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1: A little bit after 6 o'clock. 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I'm Jeff Stevens. Why you might want to start your day off with some sweets. I'll tell you why coming up in about 7 minutes.

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0: Sunny 99.9. If I could turn back time, that is Cher. I'm Jeff Stevens. There's no way to guarantee you'll have a good day, but starting it off with something sweet might help. Wow, you don't hear that every day, right? A new study suggests that adults who add a daily serving of fruit juice or a smoothie are more likely to feel happier and report fewer symptoms of depression. The study, which focused on people who weren't getting enough fruits and vegetables, found that once they added a simple sweet treat like juice in the morning, that not only boosted their overall fruit intake, but it also saw their mood improve as well. And scientists say part of the reason could be how sugar affects the brain. Sweet flavors can trigger dopamine. That's the feel-good chemical, which helps explain why even a small indulgence in something sweet can lift your mood, of course, in moderation.
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1: I'm Jeff Stevens. 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

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I'm Jeff Stevens. A new study says a whole bunch of U.S. adults still rely on their parents for financial support. I'll tell you more after Bruno.

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0: Hi, Joseph. What can I do to make your night all the sweeter?
1: I am 80 years old. I listen to you a lot, and especially when I'm going to sleep at night. Diane and I have been married for 48 years. We know each other 53 years, and I'm still deeply in love with her.
0: Wow. Okay, so when you met Diane, what was it? What was it about her personality, her appearance, her countenance? What made you go, oh my gosh, I could love this girl forever?
1: I can answer that even after all these years. The night that I met her, the dress that she had on was black with fleur-de-lis. And I looked at this woman and I said, she is beautiful. And then we dated for a year or two. But unfortunately, I was very immature at that time. And I admitted openly. And we kissed and we went on our own ways. We met again in 3 years. And then we married 6 months later.
0: So during those 3 years, Joseph, you had an opportunity to grow up and realize what a prize you had.
1: That's right.
0: And did she wait, or did she just like pass the time with somebody who didn't capture her heart quite like you did?
1: My wife is a very intelligent woman. She's highly educated now, and we're both college people. But I was just a typical immature guy, and I knew that I loved this woman, but I knew I would not make a good husband at that point. But God gave us a gift that we were able to meet again. And when we met, we talked, and she asked me, she said, would you like to go to a Christmas party with me? And I said, absolutely. And before you know it, there we were back. But we were already in love, but it was the right time in life. And here we are. I'm 80 and she's 78, and we're still together. We're a very lucky guy. Is at 80 years old, when you're still in love with your wife, you're in good shape.
0: You are in great shape.

0: requests, dedications, stories from the heart, that and so much more can be found right here every night. Every night we are here to talk to you, to listen to you, to encourage you, to find songs that will speak to your heart. We'll celebrate the graduations. Graduation at our high school is this coming Friday. Celebrate the milestones, the getting your first apartment, the moving out, moving on, trying new things, starting college, going into the military, finding a job that suits your spirit. Now is the time for big changes in our lives. And we are here to find the song that echoes those sentiments, that celebrates those changes, that helps you through if you're a person that doesn't like change, that helps you through those transitions. A song to celebrate summer 2026. That's what I am here to help you find. 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
25: Cindy, what can I do for you?
26: I was wondering if you could play a song for a friend of mine.
25: Sure. Who are you thinking of?
26: He's kind of my on again, off again boyfriend.
25: And are we on again or off again right now?
26: I'm not sure.
25: I hate it when that happens. How long has it been since you were for sure?
26: Oh, probably about 2 months.
25: Oh, you're kidding me.
26: Mm.
25: You've gone 2 months without having this discussion to find out where you stand?
26: Yeah, exactly. He just called me today, but I still don't know where I stand.
25: Have you said, by the way, baby, are we or aren't we?
26: Yeah, but it's like, well, whatever.
25: So he's Mr. Noncommittal?
26: Yeah.
25: What's his name?
26: Russ.
25: So how long have you been in love with Russ?
26: 10 years.
25: Oh, Cindy. And for 10 years you've loved him, but for how many years have you been involved with him?
26: About 6 of those years.
25: And he still doesn't know what he wants.
26: Mm-hmm.
25: Mm. So are you equally flaky?
26: Sometimes.
25: Well, then maybe you're meant for each other. So, I will find a song for you.
26: Okay.

0: You've called the Delilah Show. Who might this be?
1: This is Caitlin.
0: Hi, Caitlin. What can I do for you?
1: I was just calling because I am absolutely crazy about a boy named Cody.
0: I have a nephew named Cody. Is it one and the same?
1: I don't know. I really couldn't tell you.
0: Now, is your Cody really tall, really good looking, sandy brown hair?
1: He's really good looking.
0: And I that's half brown and half blue?
1: No, he's a little bit on the short side, but he's really good looking and he has dark brown hair.
0: All right, different Cody. What can I play for yours?
1: I'd like you to pick a song for us. We've been together 8 months now, and I know I'm young and people tell me I'm naive and things like that. I feel like I've grown a lot with him and he makes me want to be a better person and I love him with all my heart.
0: How old are you?
1: We're both 19.
0: Well, you are young, but many people were parenting at 19 and are still together today, so.
1: And the best part about it is we're in a long distance relationship and we've actually been able to make it work really well so far.
0: Well, the good thing about long distance relationships is you get to know the person through and through.
1: Yeah.
0: So let me play a song for you.
1: Thank you so much.

0: good evening. Welcome. You've called the Delilah Show. Who is this?
1: This is Geneva. Hi, Delilah. How are you today?
0: Geneva, I am wonderful. What can I do for you tonight?
1: Well, my partner and I are in like a loveless situation. I love her, but she just doesn't know how to say no to her family, to her friends. And it leaves no time for me. And I don't know what to do. I want the relationship to work, but something always comes up. Something is always more important than me. And I don't know how to keep going on.
0: How old are you? How old is your partner?
1: I'm 61 and my partner is 61.
0: So chances are she's a grown woman. She ain't gonna change. At 61, you are who you are. At 16, 17, 18, you know, even into your 20s, you'll change maybe. But at 61, it's just a year or two younger than me. I ain't changing. So you're going to have to accept that this is who she is or say, I can't live like this.
1: I'm getting to the point where I'm saying I can't live like this, but it breaks my heart.
0: So how many hours a day are you in each other's company?
1: Well, we both have jobs. We both work. And I may see her on the weekends if family or friends don't get in the way.
0: But do you work different schedules?
1: We work different schedules, yes.
0: And can you change jobs, or could she?
1: Not at this late in the game, no. That's not feasible. But I would just like for you to dedicate a song to her.
0: And tell her what?
1: Tell her that I love her, but I can't keep going on like this.

0: Ryan. Hi, welcome aboard. What can I do for you?
1: I was calling to see if you could play a song for the most beautiful girl that walks the face of this earth.
0: And what is this beautiful lady's name, Kevin?
1: Her name is Desiree.
0: Now, does Desiree fall into the girlfriend category, the fiancé category? Where is she standing these days?
1: Well, she falls into the fiancé category. We're just going to wait for a while.
0: And what song do you want to hear for the one who's captured your heart?
1: Faithfully.
0: And are you going to love her faithfully forever?
1: Absolutely.
0: You're sure of that?
1: I am positive.
0: I believe you. You've got love in your voice.
1: I love her. That's all there is to it. There's no other word to describe it.
0: I will play a good song for you, honey.
1: Thank you.

0: Hi, good evening. You've called the Delilah Show. Who is this?
1: Hi, this is John.
0: Hi, John. Welcome. What can I do to add joy to your night?
1: I'd like to play a song for my wife. We've been together a little over a year.
0: Tell me about your bride, John. You guys are newlyweds still.
1: We are, yeah. She's got the patience of a saint, let me tell you. But we met during the pandemic, and we've been together 5 years and married a year and 2 months. Our anniversary was March 2nd of this year.
0: What's her name?
1: Her name is Shannon.
0: So what is it you've put Shannon through that she needs the patience of a saint?
1: I'm a car nut, so I buy project cars.
0: And how many project cars might be hanging out in your garage these days?
1: Right now I'm looking at two.
0: Two. You're looking at two, but does that mean there might be two or three more, like in the backyard?
1: Yeah.
0: And when you say, I'm just going to go out for a little bit, I'll be back. I'm not going to go get in any sort of trouble with the guys or anything, but I'll be back. She knows you're sneaking out to look at a radiator, huh?
1: Yeah. Yeah, any car part.
0: Any car part, yeah. Bumper, axle, who knows, maybe an engine.
1: Yeah, anything that could go to what I need. She's got the patience of a saint.
0: And does she have like any hobbies like gardening or chickens? Because I could introduce her to both those hobbies and then she'll be as obsessed as you are.
1: The only hobby she has is reading, and she's a cheerleading coach.
0: Oh, God bless her. We love the cheerleading coach that my daughter has. She's in high school, and the young woman who's their coach is just a wonderful human being.
1: They are, and they again, that's why they have patience.
0: I'll play a song for you, too. Have a great night and a wonderful summer 2025.
1: Thank you. You, too.

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0: I appreciate the fact that you are here. I hope that there is peace in your heart. You know, one of the reasons that my show has been on late at night for most of my career, I've been on the radio for a long time, but nights are when the boogeyman comes out. During the day, you're busy, you're working, you're going here, you're going there, but nights are tough, aren't they? Especially if you're not with the one you love. Especially if you're laying there and there's a hole in your heart and you're just aching. Physically, you can feel it inside, aching to be with the one you love. Nights are so painful. And that's where I sneak in, because I can be here sort of like a band-aid on that ache in your heart. The songs can fill your soul with sweet repose. And hopefully the words and stories will help you to realize that tomorrow's another day and you are going to make it through the night. 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
3: Chantel, pretty name. What can I do for you?
4: Yes, I would like to request a song for my guy, Rob.
3: Tell me what you want to tell the world about Rob.
4: Actually, we work together, and we just started dating about 2 months ago. And he's really, really means a lot to me. And I just want to let him know how much I care about him. He's at work right now, and he's been working a lot and going to school, and we haven't been able to spend as much time together as I want, and I'm really missing him. And I just want to know that I'm thinking about him.
3: So you don't have a company policy against dating at work?
4: As long as we keep it on the down low, it's all right.
3: On the down low.
4: Yeah.
3: Has anyone warned you that that might not be a really good idea for you professionally?
4: Yeah, but...
3: And you haven't listened, have you?
4: No, it couldn't be helped.
3: So he's just so cute, you couldn't help it?
4: I couldn't help it.
3: Who approached who? Who was the first one to make the move?
4: Well, actually, he was. He had been trying to get me to go out with him for months, and I didn't take him seriously, and I just kept blowing him off. And then finally, I was like, why not? And he turned out to be this wonderful, spectacular, super amazing person that I've grown to care for very much.

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You know, my goal here each night is to give you a bit of hope. 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

0: Hi, good evening. Welcome aboard. Who is this?
1: Hi, Delilah. This is Jamie.
0: Jamie, why do you sound kind of sad on this spring night?
1: My deceased brother's birthday's coming up. And that also happens to be my very first grandchild's birthday.
0: So a bittersweet day.
1: Yeah, I don't get to spend time with my granddaughter because words of anger between her mother and I a long time ago that I've tried to fix, but I have no control over someone else's emotions.
0: No, but you can say I'm sorry, and if she accepts it, maybe you can rebuild. If she doesn't, there's nothing you can do.
1: No, I've tried.
0: Well, I will say a prayer that God will heal these old wounds, and I will play a song for you.
1: Thank you.
0: Thank you. Thank you for calling. Thank you for sharing. I think estrangement and cutting people off and cutting people out, if it's necessary, if there's drugs or violence or sexual abuse involved, of course. You don't want somebody who is dangerous around your children. But this trend of, I'm not going to talk to my mom, and I'm going to talk to my mother-in-law, I'm not going to let my father see his kids because blah, blah, blah, that's ridiculous.
1: It just hurts.
0: I know. Well, like I said, I'm going to say a prayer that God will heal hearts and reunite your family and knit you back together.
1: Thank you.

0: 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Tonight's Delilah's Dilemma comes from a young man named Logan who says, I've been listening to your program for a few months and I love it. I attend the University of Florida. And 2 months ago, I broke up with my girlfriend. We have a lot of mutual friends, and all but one of them took her side. We were a really close group of friends, hanging out most nights together. I feel quite ostracized by them, and I was hoping you could play a song to cheer me up and offer some advice. Why did our friends choose sides like this? Please help me. God bless from Logan. Logan, I will have my response to your Delilah's Dilemma coming up next. 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

Tonight's Delilah's Dilemma comes from Logan, a young man who had a breakup with his girlfriend, and all of their mutual friends have since turned against him. Ah, Logan, you have now discovered the true meaning of the phrase, "Hell hath no fury like that of a woman scorned." It's true. When we feel scorned, when we feel dumped, when we feel broken, when we feel unloved, we get ugly. Mm-hmm. I can attest to that, and we will do everything in our power to play the victim and make you look like the bad guy. I've spent my whole life in that role. I know it well. And so your ex-girlfriend has done a very good job of negative PR for you and turning your friends against you. But here's the beautiful truth. If these people are truly friends, they'll look at both sides. They'll realize that a breakup is never one person's fault totally, or the other person, that we all have a part to play in it, that we all have to own our own behavior, and they'll still love you. If they don't, if their love for you is gone because of somebody's lobbying against you, they were never really friends to begin with.

0: down.
1: 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We should reverse that. Love people and use money. 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How do you invest your time? How do you invest your resources? 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
0: It's the French Open, where every point is a battle on clay. 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
1: Hi, good evening. Welcome. This is Delilah. Who's on the phone with me?
27: This is Bianca.
1: Bianca, what a pretty name. What can I do for you?
27: I want to dedicate a song to my parents. My parents used to listen to you when they were dating, and honestly, it's so inspiring to hear all these stories from you. It means the world that you actually answered.
28: Wait a minute, Delilah.
1: Hello?
27: This is my dad.
28: Delilah, my name is Fury Fodi. We have a story to tell you. I know you got other people and everything, but you have to play a song. My daughter was born with spina bifida.
1: The one I'm talking to, Bianca?
27: Yes.
28: She was born with spina bifida. She's 23 now. She's had a rough going, but she's doing okay now. And she's been through a lot, Delilah. And she was depressed at one time. She had a lot of anxiety, but things are going really well for her. She received her confirmation 2 weeks ago, but she's doing well now. And I'm just glad I got through to you because I've been listening to you. I've been married 25 years, Delilah. I've been with my wife for 27 years. And every time I left her house in Gloucester to go home to Berwick, Massachusetts, to my home with my parents, I had you on. And I'm getting choked up right now. I'm sorry. I'm getting emotional with you. But I know you understand.
1: Well, she sounds absolutely adorable, so I'm glad that things worked out. I'm glad that she's okay.
28: Yep, she's good.
27: Thank you, Delilah. And
1: God bless you.
27: Thank you. It's you too.
28: Thank you, Delilah.
27: So
28: we love you.

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So much sadness and tragedy. 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That's the primary reason I'm here night after night, week after week, year after year, is to lift your spirits and to give you hope.

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0: problems already, unfortunately.
1: Okay, why is there trouble in paradise?
0: I think we probably rushed into it a little bit.
1: How long had you known her?
0: Less than a year and a half.
1: Well, that's not really rushing.
0: Well.
1: I mean, I get people who call me who knew their beloved 3 days and they're married. That's rushing.
0: Yeah.
1: 3 months is rushing, but a year and a half, that shouldn't be long enough. How old are you?
0: I'm 35.
1: How old is she?
0: She's 22.
1: Well, therein lies a little bit of a problem in that you're probably at different stages in life.
0: Yeah.
1: So, okay, if you were to pick one or two things that you fight about or fuss about the most, what would it be?
0: Work.
1: What do you mean?
0: I'm out of work and she is working.
1: Okay, so it's not work. It's the fact that she doesn't feel like you're contributing.
0: Yeah.
1: And it's the fact that you're probably slipping into a depression because when guys don't work, they get very depressed.
0: Yeah.
1: So it's not work.
0: I kind of let my anger do the talking.
1: So this is a whole lot more than work issues.
0: Yeah.
1: This is the fact that she's quite a bit younger than you, and yet she's far more mature than you.
0: Yeah.
1: Okay, get your butt into a program with a good counselor and an anger management program, a one-on-one counseling program, whatever you got to do to grow up, young man. You're 35 and you're acting like you're 18.
0: I know.
1: Okay, so stop.
0: Yes.
1: Grow up. Pray that she's patient and willing to give you the time that it's going to take for your maturity level to catch up with your chronological level.
0: Yes.
1: And do the right thing. And if you can't win her heart back, Chris, well, you can't win her heart back, but you still got to grow up.

0: Chris. How are you?
1: Good. How are you?
0: I am wonderful. What can I do for you?
1: I'd like to dedicate a song to my wife.
0: What's her name?
1: Bridget.
0: Okay. Well, tell me about Bridget and what you want me to play for Bridget.
1: Well, we've only been married, not quite a year, and we're having all sorts

0: Good evening, Christina. Who are you thinking of tonight?
1: Christopher.
0: Who is Christopher?
1: My boyfriend.
0: So it's Chris and Chris?
1: Yes.
0: That's got to be a little confusing at times.
1: Yes. When anyone sees us together, they always say Chris, and we both look, because I'm used to being called Chris.
0: So, Chris, how's Chris?
1: He's supposed to be stopping by my house, and I haven't seen him.
0: So is this a little frustrated annoyance I hear in your voice, or just care and concern?
1: Both.
0: Both. But honestly, a little more frustrated annoyance than care and concern at the moment.
1: Yeah.
0: Don't you hate that when somebody's supposed to be someplace and they don't call and they don't show up and you don't know what's going on?
1: Yeah, this was about 4 days ago. He said he was going to come over to my house and he hasn't come by yet.
0: I thought you meant like 4 hours ago.
1: No.
0: 4 days ago and you're still calling him your boyfriend?
1: Yep.
0: And he hasn't called to make excuses or amends?
1: We've been on and off for about 5 years, but I still love him to death.
0: Yeah, I think that would qualify for the off again category, honey.
1: Yeah, unfortunately.
0: I mean, it's one thing to show up late. It's one thing to show up a few hours late. It's one thing to show up a few hours late and not have a good explanation. Mm-hmm. But 4 days and he hasn't called?
1: Called or showed.
0: Christina. Okay, let's start this conversation again. Mm-hmm. And this is the point where you say, Delilah, I'd like to hear a song for my ex-boyfriend, Christopher, who stood me up, hasn't called, and hasn't made an explanation.
1: Okay.
0: Oh, my goodness, what a knucklehead.
1: Yep, 21 years old, I'm 25.
0: Well, I don't care if he's 21 or 51 or 12, you just don't treat people that way.
1: True.
0: Well, if you do treat people that way, you certainly don't expect them to hang on to the hopes of a solid relationship.
1: Good point.
0: So how about I find a song for your heart, Chris?
1: Please do so.

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0: It is just about time for me to disappear out of here and take off into the darkness. If I didn't get to your request or your dedication, I'm sorry. I'll be back tomorrow. Have a wonderful Thursday, and do me a favor. Take some time out of your Thursday schedule to slow down and love someone. Good night. You're listening to Delilah.
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0: Hello, Darlene. Welcome to the Delilah Show. What can I do for you?
19: I love your show. I listen to it every night. And the other night you were talking about different ways of proposals. And my husband and I have been married for 41 and a half years. It'll be 42 in July. And when we were engaged, it was a Valentine's Day, and he met me on the stairwell. I was coming up from the basement. I had been doing laundry. He grabbed the basket of laundry from me, and then he says, "Here, see if it fits."
0: That was his grand proposal.
19: Yes, that was his grand proposal. And, you know, it's been rough, and we're having many challenges right now. Sometimes I wonder because he gets so mean.
0: Oh, mean is not okay. Mean is not okay. Cranky is okay. Hard of hearing is okay. Stubborn is okay. Mean is never okay.
19: Yeah, it's through sarcasm. You know, and he says things that are hurtful.
0: Tell him this. I learned something about the root of sarcasm, and that is this. That the etymology of sarcasm means a biting wound, a satirical remark that is meant to wound.
19: How does one stop that? I don't mean so much. I mean, on the receiving end, I don't know how to go forward some days. I'd like out, but I don't have a way out. What advice do you have? I find myself sometimes being sarcastic, and I don't like it at all. That's not me. I'm a gentle, kind, compassionate person. I've been a nurse for 52 years. It just took me a long time to catch on that, wow, this isn't joking. This is dirty sarcasm that he throws at me. So what words of wisdom do you have for me?
0: Set a boundary and say, this cannot continue. Not going to do this. Not going to play this game. This is not okay. And then stick to it.
19: Okay. I will definitely do that. Thank you. Thank you so much. And I'm so happy to have talked to you.
0: Thank you, honey. God bless you.

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The home of Murphy, Sam, and Jody in the morning. Sunny 99.9. Hey there, it's Teresa Lucas. Sure would love to hook up with you on our socials. On X, I'm Teresa Lucas 3. Instagram, TT Momo 2.

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0: 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It's like my best friend, you know, who knows me well. All the songs you can imagine at your fingertips. You should try it out if you haven't already. 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
1: On my computer, just going through my emails.
0: Same. Well, you know what? I'll keep the music going for you. Have a great rest of your day.
2: Yeah.

0: 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Thanks so much for letting me hang out with you. Hey, you know, the 2026 FIFA World Cup Final is getting a major musical boost. They're having the first ever halftime show for the World Cup, and Madonna, Shakira, and BTS are co-headlining. That's amazing. It's going on July 19th, MetLife Stadium in New Jersey, and this is cool. A dollar from every ticket will support FIFA Global Citizen Education Fund in their effort to expand access to quality education and football for children all around the world. Now, Madonna was quoted as saying, "Without education, children are denied opportunity before they can even have a chance." Truer words have never been said.
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It's Benson Boone. Whoa.

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0: 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Thanks so much for listening. It's Teresa. I am so excited about this. You know, with summertime, we all just want to take a little mini vacation, right? Well, check this out. America is turning 250, right? We are celebrating with $250,000 in cash for you guys to win, $2,500 at a time. 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
1: I'm in full vacation mode.
0: Yeah. Think about it. 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First one coming up later on this morning.
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You can leave me a message. 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
1: How you doing? It's Teresa Lucas.
0: Thank you so much for listening. 15% of tweens and teens wore these in the 80s. You know what it is? Braces with headgear. Oh, I know we had someone in my school that had the whole headgear thing going on. I felt so bad. And you know, one of my favorite movies from the 80s, 16 Candles, another Molly Ringwald movie, when Joan Cusack had that headgear on. Oh, thank goodness we don't have to go through that anymore, right?
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Loving all these 80s songs. Oh, man. 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

0: 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Hello, who's this?
1: Hi, this is Allie.
0: What did you want to say today?
1: I've been a fan since I was 15.
0: Oh, wow, really? Aw, you've been a part of our radio family for a while. Hope you have a great day, Allie. Thanks for calling.
1: Thank you.

0: sunny, 99.9, El Paso's best variety of the 80s, 90s, and today. Hey, it's Teresa Lucas. Thanks so much for letting me hang out with you. Here we are, summertime, where we all close our eyes and do a little daydreaming of having enough money to escape somewhere. Gina, what are you thinking about?
1: Oh, man, I'm taking myself on a trip. I'm leaving this family.
0: Yeah, sometimes you can just go without the family. That's a vacation, too. Well, check this out. We are celebrating America's 250th birthday with $250,000 in cash for you to win. $2,500 at a time. You'd be able to go where you want to go. You know, like national parks and landmarks, things that make our country so amazing. 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

0: 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It's going to be so much fun. 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And win a trip for two to Vegas plus $1,000 later on this morning.
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2: Love hearing from you. And tomorrow, of course, is Grateful Friday. So join us any way you want to celebrate the little things. 877-310-4MSJ. We have an email here from Carl. This is good, guys.
0: Okay.
2: He said, heard you guys talking about mosquito discs.
3: Oh, yeah.
2: I think we called them dunks.
3: Yeah.
2: But he's saying
3: mosquito dunks is what they're actually called.
2: Okay. And you were looking to use them to get rid of mosquitoes in on your patio, Sam.
3: Yeah.
2: His capital Y-E-S, they work. Ah. Yes, they work. I have a pond in my...

0: backyard, and I have used it in the pond for the last 3 years. Mm. It is a fishing pond, and they have not killed the fish or turtles. Yes.
1: Okay, well, good. That's good to know. That was my concern.
2: See, I put one dunk in a 5-gallon bucket. I don't know how many dunks I'd need for
0: Hold on, we're going to get to it. Yeah. This is a complete description from Carl. It goes on to read, I have not had one mosquito in 3 years, but you have to use them in the spring to get a jump on them.
2: Oh.
0: Oops.
1: Oh, okay.
0: If you use a bucket like you were talking about, your pond will overpower it and you will still have them. Ouch, Sam, sorry. And then the final note.
1: See, that's actually, and I'm glad you said that. I'm sorry.
0: Right.
1: It just hit me. Delayed reaction here.
0: It's okay.
1: You know, because Sam was going to do it on his patio, but you do have a pond, a shared pond with neighbors
0: it's
1: in the back.
0: Overpower the
1: and
0: bucket.
1: I can see how that would overpower. Yeah. Yeah.
0: Good to know.
1: Good point.
2: Well, I put one in the bucket. I still have 5 left, so I can go
1: throw those in the pond.
0: And then the final thing from Carl, which you'll love this as well, the ones from Walmart work just as well as the expensive ones.
2: Yes. Okay. Oh, I got mine at Home Depot, 6 for $9.99.
0: Oh.
1: Okay. They don't make great value dunks.
0: I mean, if they do, that sounds like a great value to me.
1: Yeah.
0: All right. So thank you for that, Carl. Man.
2: Yeah.
0: Not a mosquito in 3 years and he has a pond. That's incredible. And that the turtles and fish are fine.
2: You know, also,
0: I like it.
2: Too, that ant stuff Murphy told me about last year. Not aunt and uncle ant, but, you know, the little ants.
0: Yeah.
2: What's it called again?
0: Something
2: Bug Be Gone?
1: Bug Be Gone. Yeah.
2: I put that in there with my weed and feed in the spring.
0: Yeah.
2: I did it last year. I didn't have ants at all last year.
0: Good.
2: I've done it again this year. Still no ants.
1: Yes.
2: That's amazing.
1: It is amazing. And I haven't done it yet this year, and I've got piles all over the place. Ant piles.
2: Oh, okay.
0: Sure do. Right. All right. Thank you for that, Carl. Jump in anytime.

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1: Hottest cocktails of summer, okay? This is according to bartenders and mixologists. You know why I'm grateful for a list like this? Just give me a couple of ideas, because I was always that girl until this time in my life. Like, now I have a go-to drink. But when I first was a young woman, you know, out with my friends, out to dinner, before I knew you guys, I didn't know what to order.
2: Boone's Farm.
1: Okay.
0: Is that what you were ordering?
2: You got anything with a screw cap?
1: All right.
0: No, but I understand what you're saying. Your palate becomes more sophisticated. And the thing is, for both regular cocktails, almost every cocktail has a mocktail version you can make.
1: I'm so grateful for that, too. And bartenders know that, too. You know, you can ask them, hey, can you make me this? Can you make me that?
0: There are mixology books just for mocktails.
1: It was one of my favorite things to do was to go out with my friend Rachel, because she always knew what to order. She still does. She travels the world. She knows cool things to order.
3: So what's the hot stuff?
1: The hot stuff. Gimlets are hot for summer. And that's a...
0: Aren't those the things you hang curtains with?
1: Maybe you do, Murph. Gin, lime juice, and simple syrup. It's basically a basic.
3: I've heard of a vodka gimlet, too.
0: Okay.
1: Gimlet. Yeah. Palomas. Have you ever had a paloma, guys?
0: No.
1: I have. It's a simple... It's tequila, grapefruit soda, and lime juice. I think that's the basic.
0: I used to have those, actually. I just would skip the grapefruit and the lime juice. But anyway, go ahead.
1: Okay, for anybody who's not up to speed, Murphy and Sam don't drink anymore.
0: Yeah, right, not anymore. Yeah.
1: Yeah.
0: I drank enough tequila for all of us at that time.
1: Okay, you did. According to the
2: good
1: industry...
2: friends with Jose Cuervo, huh?
1: According to bartenders and mixologists, they say that spritzers are like the supermodels of the cocktail world, because as soon as one girl orders a spritzer, everybody else wants one. And I've done that. I've been that girl. I want to have what she's having.
0: Yeah.
1: It's beautiful. It looks delicious.
0: Yeah.
1: Refreshing in the summertime. Diet Coke with a shot is very hot.
2: Mm.
1: And they say it depends on what you want in the Diet Coke. Some people do like vanilla vodka in the Diet Coke.
0: And there's a million flavored vodkas, I guess you could choose from now.
1: My cousin Candace, we went out not long ago, and she had blueberry vodka.
2: Ooh.
1: And not by itself. She had something else in it, like club soda or something.
0: Uh-huh. Yeah,
1: and it was
0: delicious.
1: That
3: sounds good.
1: It was light and refreshing. And another thing, vodka lemonades are hot because it's summer, it's lemonade, and strawberry vodka lemonades and things like that are popular because they have all that stuff fresh at the bar.
0: And a lot of the bars have the designer non-alcoholic flavored alcohols. Like the companies make like Liars, Lyres.
1: Yeah.
0: And
1: Murphy, you've had a few of those.
0: Yeah, it's good. And they wind up being priced the same as like a full-on alcohol drink. But they're a great alternative.
1: Yes.
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2: One of the most popular songs Justin Bieber ever did was Peaches.
3: I got my peaches out in Georgia.
0: Yeah, I love that song. I was singing that one in CVS yesterday.
2: really? Almost a billion.
3: The unedited version, Murph?
0: Oh, I don't know.
2: Oh, yeah.
3: It was probably the edited version.
2: A billion YouTube views and 2 billion streams. Well, if you're familiar with the video, he's riding around in a 68 Cadillac Coupe de Ville.
3: Yeah.
2: And dancing on it and stuff. Well, yeah. That Cadillac Coupe de Ville is now going to be up for auction. The guy that owns it, his wife passed away from breast cancer.
0: Mm. Okay.
2: And one of her best friends was Shannon Doherty, who also passed away from breast cancer.
3: Yeah,
2: so
3: yeah.
2: He's like, I'm going to auction this car off, and it's going to go to breast cancer research.
3: Wonderful.
2: And to the Stand Up Cancer Foundation. Good. It's only got, if you're interested in it, it's got 30,000 miles on it.
3: That's it?
2: Yeah.
3: Okay.
2: Little old lady drove it to church on Sunday. No. 30,000 miles, and it's all stock stuff, except he did add a Bluetooth-enabled audio system.
3: Oh, so you can play Peaches.
2: Yeah. You know, give you an update here on what's likely going to be a new Van Halen album.
3: From
2: Van Halen.
3: Well, okay.
2: Recently.
3: Fractured Van Halen.
2: There was talk that there was a whole bunch of songs in the vault. And Alex Van Halen was going to go in with Steve Lukather from Toto, session musician, go through the vault and decide, well, let's see what we can piece together. Well, they went in and Steve says, these songs are all finished. Eddie and Alex, and Eddie did bass on them. He said, they're all finished. They just don't have lyrics. And he asked Alex, why didn't you release these?
3: Oh.
2: Because we didn't have lyrics.
3: Then call Sammy. Sammy's a writer.
2: Yeah, or somebody.
3: Okay.
2: I'm not saying David. I think David's done.
3: Eddie Van Halen's
2: Wolfie. Yeah, they don't know how Wolfie's going to be involved in this yet.
3: Okay.
2: But anyway, he said there's like 3 or 4 albums worth of material they could use.
0: That's pretty cool.
2: And a big surprise for fans attending a La La Land concert the other night. The Oscar-winning composer Justin Hurwitz was there. Mm-hmm. In the middle of the performance, the piano player got ill. So, Mr. Hurwitz jumped on the microphone with a question for the audience.
4: Is there somebody in the audience who is an amazing sight reader?
3: Oh, no.
2: Guy in the back, his friend said, he can do it. He went up on stage, sight read the whole thing, and played piano the whole night.
0: Whoa.
3: Yeah. I'm giving him a job.
0: That's pressure, too.
2: And Justin said he did a good job.
3: Wow.
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1: You know, earlier when we were doing the Hollywood Outsider about the Matthew Perry auction of some of his personal items.
0: I didn't get a chance
1: to even say it all benefits the Matthew Perry Foundation, which
2: that makes has sense.
1: Been put together by his family to help people already at work, helping people who are struggling with addiction, which is what he would have wanted because he struggled with it until the end of his life.
0: Yeah.
1: And then there's some friends items, like the actual scripts that were like signed, some of his artwork, some of the stuff he took from the set. So it's like friends-esque things that are being auctioned. But to me, the real gem of the bunch, and here's the story. This is why you write in your own handwriting notes to people. This is why you write in the cover of books when you give a book as a gift, Sam. Somebody's handwriting.
0: She's not looking only, at Sam for that one.
1: It's not.
0: He never writes in books.
1: He does for me now. Yeah.
0: He does. Actually write very nice notes.
1: But, you know, it's
0: sometimes
1: not.
0: Sometimes it's just, I wrote something for you.
2: Exactly.
1: But it's not just what the words are. It's that person's handwriting that means something.
0: It does. You're
1: one
0: right.
1: Of the thing that, yeah. One of the things that's going up for auction is a handwritten letter by Jennifer Aniston written to Matthew Perry for when they were ending the show.
0: Mm. Oh, really?
1: First of all, her handwriting is just as lovely as she is.
0: Yeah.
1: And this is the opening line. Maddie, lots of exclamation points. Oh, my God. How am I going to live without your light in my life on a daily basis? That's the first line.
0: That's
1: Jennifer.
0: Very sweet. Yeah.
1: I'm hoping that someone in the... I mean, I would think that Jennifer might want that back and give the donation to the Matthew Perry Foundation.
0: And I hope she's okay with it. I hope somebody asked her first, hey, look, I know it's a very personal handwritten note. Are you okay with us auctioning this?
1: Right. I don't know how that works in that world.
0: Mm-hmm.
1: You know, people who are famous like that, there's a certain portion of them that they end up dealing with the fact that sometimes they feel like they belong to everyone else, you know, because they don't have a lot of privacy. Hence, this letter is about to be auctioned off, but... It's beautiful, and it's a reminder of why you write letters to people, because you know that meant the world to him. Anyway, his family has it, and it's part of the offer.
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1: Every year the company Uber releases a list of the top things, or the weird, strange things that were left in Uber rides. And it's crazy again this year. But we'll start with the most common things left behind. It's what you think already.
2: Phones.
1: Yeah. Wallets. Any guesses?
0: I mean, I could get the wallet thing. The phone one's always weird to me because aren't you using the phone to call the Uber in the first place? But unless it's your second phone, it would be very difficult to walk away and leave your phone.
1: I don't know either.
2: I mean, unless you put it on the seat because you're...
1: And then it's gone.
2: Enjoying the ride.
1: Or you're dealing with luggage.
2: And you grab your bags and get out and it's...
1: Yeah. Right. For whatever reason. We've all misplaced them. Keys on the list. Luggage. Mm. I mean, if they drive away with your luggage, whoa. That's on them too, right?
0: Those all have to be moments of distraction, which I'm totally capable of.
1: You know what I mean?
0: If you're showing up at the airport and you leave your luggage in the Uber, there's probably something distracting that's going on at that moment.
1: I left my keys in an Uber one time. Remember that?
0: Oh, you did. That's right.
1: And then I didn't get them back until 2 or 3 days after. You need to know that. If you leave something in an Uber, it's not on them to get it back to you immediately. You have to file a claim and you have to go in the app and go get it back. I had to drive to this man's house and get my keys back 2 days later.
2: Can you still contact them after your ride since you saw the name and all that?
1: I think so, yes.
0: Well, you contact through the app. The app lets you reach them. Yeah.
1: Yeah, you can. Yeah. But the most unique, crazy items that were left in Ubers. We've told you about the live fish, one red bottom Louis Vuitton heel. Live butterfly.

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3: And we have an email from Samantha at murphysamandjody.com. 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
2: Okay, hey, Samantha.
3: It's the Duolingo Refresh Your Streak offer that they,
2: right.
3: The new thing that they brought back.
2: Duolingo, the world's best, most successful language learning platform. 40 languages you could learn, and they have tricky, slick ways to help you learn it.
3: Before I get to Samantha, is it a game as well, or is it just learning?
2: It's a game.
1: It's interactive. I mean, there are ways. I've used it before unsuccessfully.
2: You?
1: Not because Duolingo is not good. It's very good. It's me sticking with it because every day it will walk you through a couple of different phrases.
2: Right. It's

0: It's a mix of like...
1: I was doing Spanish.
0: Games and listening and speaking and multiple choice. It keeps you... It's not predictable or boring learning.
2: Okay. Well, Samantha
0: Except
2: says...
0: Except for Murphy, apparently.
2: Yeah. Samantha says, I was playing Duolingo this morning and I got the refresh your streak offer.
0: Right.
2: Let me tell you, I've been 100% distraught that I lost my 850-day streak.
3: Wow.
0: Man, that's a long time to be playing and learning.
2: I got really sick and didn't play anything for a week.
0: Yeah.
2: I almost cried when I realized I'd lost everything.
0: Yeah. The news this week is that Duolingo says you can get your streak back. If you missed a day, you lose your streak. And people love to see you've been studying Spanish for how many, you know, days. And people love that. It's almost like currency.
1: Well, and life sometimes gets in the way of your streak. Sometimes it's not a discipline thing.
0: Right.
2: Samantha says, when I got the refresh offer, I was so happy. Then I heard Jody explaining what they were doing. And I'm really happy for anybody that takes advantage of this offer.
0: So cool.
2: Totally worth it for me. I worked really hard on that streak for a learning app. Thank you, Jody, for the information. I love you guys.
0: Oh, thank you for listening and thank you for that. What's so funny about it is, to me, that's the most intimidating thing to learn would be a language. And so they've tried, they've somehow made it.
1: They have.
0: Doable.
1: Different ages have different abilities, I guess, to be able to retain. Mm-hmm. It's really a shame because, you know, if you're 5 years old and you're learning a new language, it sticks for life if you use it. Trying to pick it up later after you've been out of school for a while
0: you
1: is tricky.
0: You need an app. All right, coming up next, your Hollywood Outsider.
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1: Sam's always up on the new eats. He's the food dude.
2: It's a big day for the Golden Arches. They're releasing their FIFA Happy Meal and their FIFA Adult Happy Meal.
3: Okay.
2: Because all the FIFA games start next week.
3: Yeah.
2: They're kicking off next week. I made that
3: Welcome
2: one up myself.
3: Welcome to the sport. Right, okay.
2: Now, for the kids' Happy Meal, it's the same Happy Meal that you always get.
3: Sweet. But
2: they're doing Squishmallows for the toys.
3: Oh, cute. Like and, soccer
2: and some of them,
3: style?
2: Well, some of them will be the mascots from the host countries.
3: Great.
2: And then other ones, I guess, will be just regular Squishmallows.
3: Cute. Yeah. I've never had an adult Happy Meal. Is there a toy?
2: Well, you have to be a certain age.
0: 21 or older.
3: But is there a toy?
2: No. Well, no. It's a collectible cup.
3: Oh, okay. Yeah, I'm not interested in that.
2: There are 9 collectible cups with soccer icons.
0: That's fine. You know what? Because if you're a soccer fan, that works. Yeah. You probably want the collection.
2: I did get my my Mandalorian collectible cup from Burger King. I went and got the Mandalorian.
3: Even after seeing the movie?
2: Yeah, it's like the movie sunk, but this Whopper is awesome. Mm-hmm. The adult Happy Meal is just for breakfast, a sausage McMuffin or biscuit with hash browns, and you get the cup. And then for lunch, it's Big Mac or a 10-piece nugget, and you get the cup. Plus, don't forget, Big Mac sauce in the little dipping cups.
3: I like that. I have another question about adult Happy Meals. Do they come in a fun little carry box?
2: I don't think so.
3: Oh, that's not happy.
2: What are you going to do with it? What are you going to do with the box?
3: I don't know,
2: home?
3: But that was part of the fun.
0: Yeah,
3: the little box is part of the fun. Mm-hmm. Okay. Mm-hmm.
0: That's what makes it happy.
3: Yeah. Exactly.
2: The other thing going on is America 250. Got some more products for you. Fruit by the Foot. Red, white, and blue Fruit by the Foot. By the Foot. Berry Blast and Star Spangled Strawberry.
3: You can decorate cakes with that. So.
2: Coca-Cola has their collectible bottles out with America 250 on it.
3: Free. Okay.
2: And since Bomb Pop seems to be the flavor of this summer, why not turn it into a 5-hour energy drink?
0: There you go. That way you can see stripes and stars.
2: Before they even happen. Starbucks is bringing one of their favorite drinks to grocery stores in a ready-to-drink fashion. Mm-hmm. They've already got the concentrate of the strawberry acai lemonade refresher.
3: Okay. Yeah.
2: So you can make your own, but now they're going to hit the stores with a 40-ounce bottle ready to drink.
3: Okay.
2: 40 ounces. Wow.
3: Whoa. It's for the whole party.
2: Yeah. I don't know. Is that one of those energy ones or just a refresher?
3: Zero idea. I'm getting
0: 40 ounces of energy drink. You're going to be awake for 2 weeks.
3: Thank you, food dude. Coming up next, 3 things to know today.
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1: Three things to know today.
2: Number one, due to rising fuel cost, American Airlines has suspended six different routes, domestic routes, due to that, based on that, for later in the summer, August and September. So if you have things scheduled, you know, maybe look if it was with American Airlines.
3: Yeah.
2: And most of these were out of Los Angeles to other parts of the country. And they're saying, look, jet fuel accounts for an airline, if that's your business, 25 to 30% of your operating costs. Mm. So right now it's tough on them.
3: Yeah.
2: So if you have flights scheduled, just be watching. Number two, what is Ozempic personality? You know, the GLP-1 drugs, and that's just a term for it.
3: Yeah.
2: But the word is, some doctors are saying that they see in patients who are on these medicines loss of pleasure and activities.
3: Just,
2: it's not that common, but if you feel this way, even though you're losing weight, you know, you may need to adjust or discontinue
3: depression.
2: Well, that's not the term. It's Ozempic personality. Just emotional symptoms of it. Talk to your doctor. And number three, Chicago Bears quarterback Caleb Williams has scored the Madden 27 cover, which is a coveted thing, right?
3: Well, yeah, but there's also the curse.
2: That once you're on the cover, you have a bad season?
3: Yeah.
2: Is that for sure, statistically?
3: Nah,
2: anyway, it's
3: sometimes.
2: The Madden NFL 27 cover, and he said it's a childhood dream. It'll be released in August.
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1: Coming up, some of your comments and questions from the girl talk we did about having a good bedtime routine. And the one big important step.

0: New day. Anyway, Rebecca from the Facebook Live said, so you have to wind down an hour or so before sleeping. That's what I'm doing wrong. Rebecca, you don't have to, but it helps.
1: It helps.
0: It helps to know I'm in that mode. You know, less intrusion, you know, less electronics, lower lighting, a dark, warm shower or dark bath. That's a sensory, full-on sensory
1: and
0: experience.
1: And not upbeat music. I've been making that mistake for years, too.
0: He used to play Van Halen at bedtimes. Like, yeah. Okay. Lori said, still working on not having a little snacky before beddy bye. Lori, that's the hardest one for me. Of all the things we listed about my bedtime routine, sometimes I want popcorn at 8 p.m.
1: Yeah.
0: And I'm trying to, you know, be an empty stomach, go to bed on an empty stomach. There's one thing I forgot to mention. Of course, as soon as I hit finish on our little live, you know, time we spent together the other night, I'm like, duh, one of the most important things I do is my skincare routine. Which you guys, I know you just wash your face.
1: Well, no, I love your skincare routine because it smells good.
0: Oh, I'm glad it smells good too. Yeah. I didn't realize it smelled good.
1: Mm-hmm. Yeah, it does.
0: Anyway, so ladies, put that in too. And be in a relationship with your bedtime routine. It will change your life if you're able to do it, when you're able to do it.
1: Coming up at 7:50, Jody has three things to know today. And next, your morning pick-me-up.
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1: Morning pick-me-up time. Love this story.
0: The reason I love this story is the reason you would always want to encourage your kids and support your kids if they say they want to do a lemonade stand or something to get in business. This is not about a lemonade stand. This is about a student, a San Antonio high school student who has created his own store that's open during, like around
1: school
0: lunchtime.
1: Hours.
0: During school hours. It's a campus thrift store.
1: Yes.
0: And so what he has created is a store that offers clothing and accessories, and they're all donated products, by the way, and hygiene, mm-hmm. Products too. Mm-hmm. His name is Daniel Munoz, and the reason he got the idea was because he was afraid to ask his own parents, knowing what the family finances were, mm-hmm. for extras.
1: Sound like basics,
0: yeah,
1: really.
0: Right, exactly.
1: Yeah.
0: And so, because he understands that's a challenge for a lot of families, mm-hmm. he decided that he was going to go ahead and just create a thrift store at the school.
1: So smart.
0: To do the same thing. And so...
1: Needs to happen in high schools across the country.
0: Yeah.
1: In schools across the country, if possible.
0: And I love the reason that this one started getting extra attention is because he decided to submit it to one of their civics fairs at school.
1: Yeah.
0: And he won not only a ribbon, but he won $3,000 for the idea, which he's probably using, by the way, to go towards the support of the thrift store. The thrift shop. He's also doing, he's working on expanding things with. And I guess I don't know what really upcycling is. You'd have to explain that to me, Jody. Is that taking a piece of clothing and making it better, or he's offering sewing kits to help with that? So it's got to be some kind of alteration,
2: fancying it up.
1: It's
0: okay.
1: It's almost design. Right. It's elevating it for sure, and it's sometimes designering it up.
0: Like, yeah.
1: Does that make sense?
0: Mm-hmm.
1: It's not a fake, but it has a piece of something. That's as I understand it.
0: Yep. So he's the pride of Cast High School, I can tell you right now. I mean, nice. For this, and the bigger story here is just, from the beginning.
1: Don't do it.
0: At the youngest age, if you want to try to do, this is kind of the kind of thing you encourage, I think, as a parent, to turn it into something that can be so much bigger than a lemonade stand.
1: I would like to see that go forward in other high schools.
0: Yeah.
1: Coming up next, your Hollywood Outsider.
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3: Christopher Nolan's big epic movie, The Odyssey, is coming this summer.
4: My dad is coming home. Bringing vengeance.
3: So it's an epic, star-studded.
5: Oh, it's tons of stars.
3: Okay, Matt Damon leads the whole ensemble as the legendary king of Ithaca. You know, this big journey home after the Trojan War. He's joined by Anne Hathaway. That's, you know, she's the wife. There's Tom Holland. There's Robert Pattinson, Lupita Nyong'o. It's Charlize Theron. I mean, it's on and on. Zendaya is in this one. So the word is, when Christopher Nolan calls you and says, do you want to be a part of something epic I'm doing? He's one of those names. He's one of those people. Everybody said yes without even reading the script, except one actor.
5: Oh, who?
3: And that is Robert Pattinson.
4: I'm vengeance.
3: Christopher Nolan called him and said, hey, would you like to be a part of this?
5: I'm hoping it's because he was like, busy or something.
3: He was like, nah, great. I can't wait to read the script. Oh. He's just that way. So it was sent over to him. He read it. That's just so interesting. Here's what else you should know about it. July 17th in theaters. It's 2 hours and 52 minutes.
5: Ooh,
3: and it's expected to get an R rating because of its brutal themes.
5: Coming up next, Carl says he hasn't seen a mosquito in 3 years, and he's going to tell us how.
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2: Love hearing from you. And tomorrow, of course, is Grateful Friday. So join us any way you want to celebrate the little things. 877-310-4MSJ. We have an email here from Carl. This is good, guys.
0: Okay.
2: He said, heard you guys talking about mosquito discs.
3: Oh, yeah.
2: I think we called them dunks.
3: Yeah.
2: But he's saying...
3: Mosquito dunks is what they're actually called.
2: Okay. And you were looking to use them to get rid of mosquitoes in your on your patio, Sam.
3: Yeah.
2: His capital Y-E-S, they work. Ah. Yes, they work. I have a pond in my backyard, and I have used it in the pond for the last 3 years. Mm. It is a fishing pond, and they have not killed the fish or turtles. Yes.
0: Okay, well, good. That's good to know. That was my concern.
3: See, I put one dunk in a 5 gallon bucket. I don't know how many dunks I'd need for.
2: Hold on, we're going to get to it. Good. This is a complete description from Carl. It goes on to read, I have not had one mosquito in 3 years, but you have to use them in the spring to get a jump on them.
3: Oh.
2: Oops.
0: Oh, okay.
2: If you use a bucket like you were talking about, your pond will overpower it and you will still have them. Ouch, Sam, sorry. And then the final note.
0: See, I'm glad you said that. I'm sorry.
2: Right.
0: It just hit me. Delayed reaction here.
2: It's okay.
0: You know, because Sam was going to do it on his patio, but you do have a pond, a shared pond with neighbors
2: it's
0: in the back.
2: Overpower the
0: and
2: bucket.
0: I can see how that would overpower. Yeah. Yeah.
2: Good to know.
0: See, good point.
3: Well, I think you, girl. One in the bucket. I still have five left, so I can go
0: throw those in the pond.
2: And then the final thing from Carl, which you'll love this as well. The ones from Walmart work just as well as the expensive ones.
3: Yes. Okay. Oh, I got mine at Home Depot, 6 for $9.99.
2: Oh.
0: Okay. They don't make great value dunks.
2: I mean, if they do, that sounds like a great value to me.
0: Yeah.
2: All right. So thank you for that, Carl. Man.
3: Yeah.
2: Not a mosquito in 3 years and he has a pond. That's incredible. And the turtles and fish are fine.
3: You know, also,
2: I like it.
3: Too, that ant stuff Murphy told me about last year. Not yeah. aunt and uncle ant, but, you know, the little ants.
2: Yeah.
3: What's it called again?
2: Something
3: Bug Be Gone?
0: Bug Be Gone. Yeah.
3: I put that in there with my weed and feed in the spring.
2: Yeah.
3: I did it last year. I didn't have ants at all last year.
2: Good.
3: I've done it again this year. Still no ants.
0: Yes.
3: That's amazing.
0: It is amazing. And I haven't done it yet this year, and I've got piles all over the place. Ant piles.
3: Okay.
2: All right. Thank you for that, Carl. Jump in anytime. Coming up next, 3 things to know today.
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1: Here's three things to know today.
2: Number one, Amazon has a little something for everybody ahead of Prime Day this summer. They're offering a chance to win free groceries for a year. Ooh. In the form of a $10,000 gift card. Now through June 22nd, if you, you know, have an Amazon account, if you spend at least $15 on Amazon groceries, you can opt in for text, and there's a button on their page that you have to click each day. They're doing this as a promotion to spotlight their grocery business ahead of Prime Day. And so,
3: $10,000 should cover what? About 2 weeks?
2: Okay. Ah, very cute. Number two, the New York Library has revived George Washington's historic beer recipe. Did you hear about this?
3: No.
2: Okay, they're bringing it back as a celebration right now. It was a 269-year-old beer recipe written by George Washington, intended for troops when safe drinking water wasn't available. So they're going to recreate that from the exact original recipe, which has a strong molasses flavor. Mm. And then they're going to offer up a Liberty Lager, which is more contemporary. Okay. And it'll be sold in tap rooms and restaurants around New York City. And number three, there is a Shania Twain biopic in development.
4: Man, I feel like a woman.
2: She's very involved. She's producing the film all about her difficult upbringing and poverty and overcoming adversity. She lost both of her parents.
3: What about the marriage to Mutt?
2: That's all going to be a part of it. And you know her first album flopped? There's a big story there. It's in the works.
1: You're in the know. Three things to know today.
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1: Hottest cocktails of summer. Okay? This is according to bartenders and mixologists. You know why I'm grateful for a list like this? Just give me a couple of ideas, because I was always that girl until this time in my life. Like, now I have a go-to drink. But when I first was a young woman, you know, out with my friends, out to dinner, before I knew you guys, I didn't know what to order.
2: Boone's Farm?
1: Okay.
0: Is that what you were ordering?
2: You got anything with a screw cap?
1: All right.
0: No, but I understand what you're saying. Your palate becomes more sophisticated. And the thing is, for both regular cocktails, almost every cocktail has a mocktail version you can make.
1: I'm so grateful for that, too. And bartenders know that, too. You know, you can ask them, hey, can you make me this? Can you make me that?
0: There are mixology books just for mocktails.
1: It was one of my favorite things to do was to go out with my friend Rachel, because she always knew what to order. She still does. She travels the world. She knows cool things to order.
3: So what's the hot stuff?
1: The hot stuff.

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1: Sam's got music news.
2: One of the most popular songs Justin Bieber ever did was Peaches.
3: Yeah, I love that song.
0: I was singing that one in CVS yesterday.
2: Really? Almost a billion.
3: The unedited version, Murph?
0: Oh, I don't know.
2: Oh, yeah.
3: It was probably the edited version.
2: A billion YouTube views and 2 billion streams. Well, if you're familiar with the video, he's riding around in a 68 Cadillac Coupe de Ville.
3: Yeah.
2: And dancing on it and stuff. Well, yeah. That Cadillac Coupe de Ville is now going to be up for auction. The guy that owns it, his wife passed away from breast cancer.
0: Mm. Okay.
2: And one of her best friends was Shannon Doherty, who also passed away from breast cancer.
3: Yeah,
2: so
3: yeah.
2: He's like, I'm going to auction this car off, and it's going to go to breast cancer research.
3: Wonderful.
2: And to the Stand Up Cancer Foundation. Good. It's only got, if you're interested in it, it's got 30,000 miles on it.
3: That's it?
2: Yeah.
3: Okay.
2: Little old lady drove it to church on Sunday. No. 30,000 miles, and it's all stock stuff, except he did add a Bluetooth-enabled audio system.
3: Oh, so you can play Peaches.
2: Yeah. You know, gives you an update here on what's likely going to be a new Van Halen album.
3: From
2: Van Halen.
3: Well, okay.
2: Recently.
3: Fractured Van Halen.
2: There was talk that there was a whole bunch of songs in the vault, and Alex Van Halen was going to go in with Steve Lukather from Toto, session musician, go through the vaults and decide, well, let's see what we can piece together. Well, they went in, and Steve says, these songs are all finished. Eddie and Alex, and Eddie did bass on them. He said, they're all finished. They just don't have lyrics. And he asked Alex, why didn't you release these?
3: Oh.
2: Because we didn't have lyrics.
3: Then call Sammy. Sammy's a writer.
2: Yeah, or somebody.
3: Okay.
2: I'm not saying David. I think David's done.
3: Eddie Van Halen's
2: Wolfie.
3: Son, Wolfie.
2: Yeah, they don't know how Wolfie's going to be involved in this yet.
3: Okay.
2: But anyway, he said there's like 3 or 4 albums worth of material they could use.
0: That's pretty cool.
2: And a big surprise for fans attending a La La Land concert the other night. The Oscar-winning composer Justin Hurwitz was there. Mm-hmm. In the middle of the performance, the piano player got ill. So, Mr. Hurwitz jumped on the microphone with a question for the audience.
4: Is there somebody in the audience who is an amazing sight reader?
3: Oh, no.
2: Guy in the back, his friend said, he can do it.
3: He's

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1: Jody's Hollywood Outsider.
2: There is an auction of some of Matthew Perry's personal things, actor Matthew Perry, that's happening this week.
3: I'm Chandler. I make jokes when I'm uncomfortable.
2: Matthew Perry from Friends, also known to the world as Chandler Bing.
4: Mm-hmm.
2: There was so much of real Matthew in that character. 50% of that was really him.
4: Mm-hmm. And his improv, a lot of it.
2: And we know a lot about his life because he was very, very open in that memoir that he wrote called Friends, Lovers, and the Big Terrible Thing. I read it. You guys listened to it on audiobook.
5: Mm-hmm. I have no fear of talking in front of 20,000 people, but put me alone on my couch in front of the TV for the night, and I get scared. Mm. And that fear is of my own mind.
2: He was really honest. Like, you're talking about being raw and vulnerable. He was really honest in that book.
4: Yeah.
2: Sam's favorite memoir.
6: Yeah, it was.
2: I know. You need to read it again one day.
6: Yeah.
2: You get something out of it when you read it again. Anyway, there's this auction and some of his personal items, things that he kept, like scripts from the show. Oh. The one where Joey speaks French. Mm-hmm. It just explains that. The last one, which is autographed by everybody on it's called The Last One, which is the last episode. Some of his artwork, notable pieces from the set, like he got a replica of the yellow peephole from Monica's apartment.
0: Oh, did he really?
2: That's all going up for auction this week.
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1: You know, earlier when we were doing the Hollywood Outsider about the Matthew Perry auction of some of his personal items.
0: I didn't get a chance
1: to even say it all benefits the Matthew Perry Foundation, which
2: that makes
1: has
2: sense.
1: Been put together by his family to help people already at work, helping people who are struggling with addiction, which is what he would have wanted because he struggled with it until the end of his life.
0: Yeah.
1: And then there's some friends items, like the actual scripts that were like signed, some of his artwork, some of the stuff he took from the set. So it's like friends-esque things that are being auctioned. But to me, the real gem of the bunch, and here's the story. This is why you write in your own handwriting notes to people. This is why you write in the cover of books when you give a book as a gift, Sam. Somebody's handwriting.
0: Not looking at Sam for that one.
1: It's not.
0: He never writes in books.
1: He does for me now. Yeah, I bag him.
0: He does actually write very nice notes.
1: But you know, it's
0: sometimes
1: not,
0: it's just I wrote something for you.
2: Exactly.
1: But it's not just what the words are. It's that person's handwriting that means something.
0: It does. You're
1: one
0: right.
1: of the thing that yeah. one of the things that's going up for auction is a handwritten letter by Jennifer Aniston, written to Matthew Perry for when they were ending the show.
0: Mm. Oh, really?
1: First of all, her handwriting is just as lovely as she is.
0: Yeah.
1: And this is the opening line. Maddie, lots of exclamation points. Oh, my God. How am I going to live without your light in my life on a daily basis? That's the first line.
0: That's
1: Jennifer.
0: Very sweet. Yeah.
1: I'm hoping that someone in the... I mean, I would think that Jennifer might want that back and give the donation to the Matthew Perry Foundation.
0: And I hope she's okay with it. I hope somebody asked her first, hey, look, I know it's a very personal handwritten note. Are you okay with us auctioning this?
1: Right. I don't know how that works in that world.
0: Mm-hmm.
1: You know, people who are famous like that, there's a certain portion of them that they end up dealing with the fact that sometimes they feel like they belong to everyone else, you know, because they don't have a lot of privacy. Hence, this letter is about to be auctioned off, but... It's beautiful, and it's a reminder of why you write letters to people, because you know that meant the world to him. Anyway, his family has it, and it's part of the all.
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1: Here's three things to know today.
2: Number one, when you see a software update on your phone, do you do it right away or do you put it off? Because guess what? Mm-hmm. Most Americans apparently don't believe it's making your device any better. You're worried about what it's going to change for you. We don't want change with the things that we roll with every day.
3: Yeah.
2: And apparently it only, the updates only make sense to those who are tech savvy. The rest of us are like, whatever.
3: Yeah, as long as it still works.
2: Number two, everybody has a refresher this summer, meaning McDonald's, Starbucks, Dunkin', Taco Bell, Sonic, all of it joining in this trend. So sweeter, non-bitter beverages, non-alcoholic, a lot of them boasting boba, dried fruit, caffeine, probiotics, and protein.
3: That McDonald's one with the strawberries in it.
2: Delicious.
3: Oh, so
2: right.
3: Good.
2: Okay, so that is the food trend for the summer, and it's supposed to be like an afternoon thing, a refresher.
3: Good, because it's cool and the weather's hot.
2: Poor coffee. Coffee takes a back seat for now. And then number three, coming up this weekend, Pink is the Tony Awards host. 79th Tony Awards. She's promising stunts. And it doesn't mean just her, like flying above the crowd.
3: Yeah.
2: And then it airs June 7th this weekend on CBS and Paramount Plus.
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0: 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Jana with you, and I love a good life hack. And this one could definitely be handy. Keep this in mind. There is a former burglar, and they were asking him what was the best way to prevent break-ins. And he said it's, you know, one thing that will always work, at least for him, a beware of the dog sign. Like, most, they won't even chance it. There may be a dog in there, there may not be a dog in there, but, you know. Now I want to go get one of those signs. My mom has one, but it has a dachshund on it. I don't think anybody's definitely afraid of a dachshund.
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0: 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What was your last, like, aha, told you so moment?
1: My worst one was when I worked for a bad boss, and then when they asked to hire me again, my friend said don't, and I did it because I needed the money, and it was the worst thing ever. 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
1: It was the song of the summer last year. Wonder what it's going to be this year. Alex Warren is on with Ordinary.

0: El Paso's sunny 99.9 with the best variety of the 80s, 90s. And today, it is Jana with you, and I swear I'm going to jinx myself here. I've never run out of gas, but I almost did last night. When I say I coasted in on fumes, that is not an exaggeration. When was the last time you ran out of gas?
1: I was getting off the highway, going to the club.
0: Oh.
1: And I was not aware that I was running out of gas because I was in a rush.
0: Uh-huh.
1: And boom, never made it to the club.
0: Mm.
1: I almost broke a heel walking to get gas.
0: Oh, no.
1: It was just terrible. But at least I looked good.
0: I mean, yeah, you look like you were ready for a big night out. You figured, yeah, not sensible shoes.
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We got so many great songs to keep your workday going. Madonna, Taylor Swift, and you too coming up this hour. It's Imagine Dragons.

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2: 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It is really hard to believe. This came out in 87, so we're coming up on 40 years. What? I can still listen to this whole album front to back. I still haven't found what I'm looking for. It's you too.

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1: Pets can be a beautiful distraction from the craziness of the day to day. 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

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Thursday afternoon with Jeff Stevens, a little bit after 2 o'clock, which means you still have one more chance to win the America 250 giveaway, the chance to get away to anywhere you want to go in the U.S. Another chance is coming up at 5 o'clock. 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

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I'm Jeff Stevens. 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

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I'm Jeff Stevens. Love to hear from you on the Talkback mic on the iHeartRadio app for this one. What behavior should result instantly in a fine? Let me know on the Talkback mic.

0: The best variety of the 80s, 90s, and today are on Sunny 99.9. Lose Control from Teddy Swims on this Thursday, June 4th. I'm Jeff Stevens. All right, Daryl, what behavior do you think should instantly result in a fine?
1: You know how when there's snowstorms and people try and hold, you know, their spot because they're too lazy to dig out or don't want nobody to get it? You know what I mean? And then someone moves it and then they're ready to fight that person. Man, you should get a fine instantaneously. You don't own the street.
0: Yeah, and you're getting a fight, especially about trying to park and it's snowing outside. I can see that one.
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the best variety of the 80s, 90s, and today, Sunny 99.9. I'm Jeff Stevens. 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
1: Just after 3 here on your Thursday afternoon, I'm Jeff Stevens. Another chance to win our America 250 getaway, your chance to go and travel anywhere you want to in the U.S. That keyword is coming up at 5 o'clock. And speaking of which, if you're planning a trip to a national park this summer, get ready for even bigger crowds. I'll tell you why coming up in 7 minutes.

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0: Sunny 99.9. It's Blinding Lights from the weekend. I'm Jeff Stevens. Well, it is Thursday afternoon, and of course, we're doing the Great American Getaway, right? Our America 250 contest to try to win $2,500 to maybe visit a special city that you've never been to, or maybe it's your favorite place, or maybe it's a national park. Well, apparently, get ready for bigger crowds if you're going to hit a national park this summer. Visitation numbers are already climbing compared to last year, and the busy season really hasn't even started yet. Most of the major national parks are expecting hundreds of thousands per month, and with budgets squeezed, families are seeing that as a better alternative this year, which is pretty cool. And many parks are no longer requiring timed entry reservations this summer. That could lead to some packed roads during peak travel months. So pack your tent, your hiking boots, and probably some patience.
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1: 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Rolling through this Thursday afternoon, I'm Jeff Stevens. Thank you for listening. 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

The best variety of the 80s, 90s, and today, Sunny 99.9. I'm Jeff Stevens. Thanks to those members of the El Paso Police Department, Fire Department, and EMS who take Sunny 99.9 along with them on their ride.

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1: I'm Jeff Stevens. A little bit after 4 o'clock. Well, of course, we know a lot of accidents happen on back roads, maybe on country roads and on highways. But a lot of accidents happen in a place you might not expect it. And I'll tell you what that is coming up in about 7 minutes.

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1: I'm Jeff Stevens, not too far away. 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
1: I'm Jeff Stevens. Our good news story is on the way next about a teenager who began high school recovering from cancer, but ended up with an amazing accomplishment. That story is after Maroon 5.

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1: It's Maroon 5 and Sugar here on your Thursday afternoon. I'm Jeff Stevens. I always love to share good news with you, and this is a great one.
2: I need some good news.
1: We're going to shout out Ryan Martineau, who is a Long Island teenager who underwent treatment for cancer before starting high school. Well, guess what? Ryan is preparing to graduate with a perfect academic record and a major college scholarship. He was diagnosed with stage 2 Hodgkin's lymphoma at the end of 8th grade and often had to miss classes during high school because his immune system was compromised following chemotherapy. He also continued working as a caddy and was selected as one of approximately 380 recipients nationwide of the Western Golf Association Chick Evans Scholarship. That is a four-year award worth about $125,000 that covers college expenses. How incredible, right? The scholarship, which is awarded based on caddy service, academic achievement, financial need, and character, will help Ryan as he starts at the University of Delaware in the fall.
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I'm Jeff Stevens. More proof that we are cheese obsessed coming up in 6 minutes.

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1: REO Speedwagon getting you warmed up for our best of the 80s and 90s weekend. That'll kick off tomorrow at 3 o'clock. I'm Jeff Stevens. Well, it's no secret Americans love cheese. In fact, a new survey finds over half of us say we are cheese obsessed. For 82% of us, it is our favorite food, and only 3% of us never eat cheese. Means we're constantly eating cheese. But which cheese are our favorites? Cheddar is number one, followed by mozzarella, Parmesan, American cheese, and then cream cheese. And what's at the bottom? Blue cheese. That is the most hated cheese, mainly for its pungent odor. Or it could be the fact that it has blue mold on it. You know, I don't like to think about that when I am really, really enjoying some blue cheese dressing.
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1: Hi, my name is Shirley Meehan. I love Bruno Mars. I have always loved him. 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He doesn't have any bad songs in my book. Thank you.
0: I think pretty much everybody on the planet would agree with you. And here's the one that broke him through a few years ago, Just the Way You Are from Bruno.

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